gives the satisfaction asking how you're doing now. 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Just what you wanted. Look at you, cool guy, you got it. I see the parties and diamonds sometimes when I close my eyes. 6 months of torture you sold to some forbidden paradise. I loved you truly.

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weird case where I see around. 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I'ma do my stuff. Why you trolling like a bitch? Ain't you tired? Trying to strike a chord, and it's probably A minor.

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1: I had my first heartbreak and it was terrible. And I pray that it won't happen again. But then again, I hope it does. Because I wanna fall in love without the part where we give up. I wonder if this still exists. I hope it does.

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1: 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Due to bad weather, Night Flight has been rescheduled. But still, Captain Edda is with you di live TikTok Prambors Radio. So I'll see you di live TikTok, and I'll catch you on the next Night Flight. Thank you for understanding. I love you.
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0: 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Due to bad weather, night flight has been rescheduled. But still, Captain Ida is with you di live TikTok Prambors Radio. So I'll see you di live TikTok, and I'll catch you on the next night flight. Thank you for understanding. I love you.
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It's night flight with Captain Ida. Due to bad weather, night flight has been rescheduled. But still, Captain Ida is with you di live TikTok Prambors Radio. So I'll see you di live TikTok, and I'll catch you on the next night flight. Thank you for understanding. I love you.

It's night flight with Captain Ida. Due to bad weather, night flight has been rescheduled. But still, Captain Ida is with you di live TikTok Prambors Radio. So I'll see you di live TikTok, and I'll catch you on the next night flight. Thank you for understanding. I love you.